전느끼지 못하지. What's going on? Yeah. My baby says she wanna dance with the ghost. She wants to leave me, yeah. 말해줘, 마음이 안 보여. Just come and see me, yeah. So, okay. Okay. Okay. Okay. My baby says she wanna dance with the girls, but she wants to leave me, yeah. Why did I

It was just two lovers sitting in the car, listening to Blonde, falling for each other. Thinking orange skies, feeling super childish. No Donald Glover. Missed call from my mother.

we were just two lovers. 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Radio on blast, make the moment last. She got solar power. Minutes feel like hours. She knew she was the baddest kid.

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I don't want to have to spell it out. I am your teacher, I am the chosen, yeah. Look at the features, look at the